some way. Girl, you'll realize that you've been blind. Yes, darling, I know you're gonna need me again. It's just a matter of time.

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Gave little sister another bad dream. She woke us all up with a terrible scream. Skip a rope,

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As you know, I rode a freight train north to Detroit City. And after all these years, I find I've just been wasting my time. So I just think I'll take my foolish pride and put it on a southbound freight and ride. Go on back to the loved ones, the ones that I left waiting so far behind.

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1: Have you ever been awakened

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She was the fastest thing around. 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

0: heart of mine. 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

He said, pardon me for being so bold, but you got a cigarette that's already rolled. I gave him one. He lit it in his own good time. The smoke in that pool room hung like fog. When he talked, he sounded like a growling dog. He said, would you care for a dollar on the five and the nine? Now this man was ugly and his eyes were mean. His clothes were dirty, but his hands were clean. He held that stick like a mother holds the hand of a child. Well, I've been known to hustle a few. When the waitress said, is he playing you? And I said, yeah. Bring me brandy, water bottle. Little Red Parker was away in the back, taking quarters and handling racks. And I told him, Red, come up here. Glue him up tight. That brandy had me feeling warm. I tipped that waitress and I checked her form. And I said, honey, you like a winner? And she just smiled. I played like a man with a broken wrist. I won two and he won six. And I had him set up, so I said,

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0: you. 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
0: 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Are you crying?

0: But I don't have to worry about toting a bill pole anymore. I let my wife tote it. I'm gonna be carrying food stamps. You get it, Judge? I'm gonna be just. That's not funny, huh?
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I said, John, where do you go from here? And then like a damn fool, I turned around.

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Then she gets Sue and Billy off to school. 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She kisses him goodbye outside the door. 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

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She'll say it's now or never. She'll get her things together.

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face the dealer. Sheila.

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1: Here along the Central Bank Tiger Network and around the state of Missouri with head coach Eli Drinkwitz. I'm Mike Kelly. We're with you until about 8 o'clock. Coach is here until about 7:30. Bottom of the hour, a couple of players will be here for a couple of segments. Wide receiver Donovan Alubide will be here. Also, defensive end Darius Smith will be here as well. We'll close the show between 7:50 and 8 o'clock. Lindsay Lopez, the executive director of the food bank, will be here, and we'll talk about the Score game, which is this Saturday evening when Missouri will host Troy. The Tigers, 2-0 on the season, coming off of a 38-21 win over the University of Kansas. Tigers ranked number 20. At home coming up this Saturday to host Troy. Troy 2-0 for the first time since 2013. It's the 100th anniversary of Memorial Stadium, so we'll celebrate that. We'll also celebrate the 1960 team named national champs recently by the U.S. Senate. And so those are some of the things that are coming up this weekend. Mizzou Athletics would like to thank its premier partners at the Diamond Club, MU Healthcare, Shelter Insurance, Multiply Credit Union, and Better Health, and also Equipment Share. Lots to talk about tonight with the head coach of the Tigers. Ladies and gentlemen, please welcome our head coach.